Portugal Star, mais do que uma rádio, uma janela aberta para o mundo. Sunday mornings were your favorite. 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

0: 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In
1: 1965, Vietnam seemed like just another foreign war, but it wasn't. It was different in many ways, and so were those who did the fighting. In World War II, the average age of the combat soldier was 26. In Vietnam, he was 19. In Vietnam, he was 19.

0: 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He's gonna be here any minute. No, I'm not kidding. 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Bye.
1: Portugal Star, o som que se gosta logo à primeira. 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